Silver album, which didn't make the album but did get released as a single. So it was probably the most challenging and definitely the most recent song the Beatles performed on their final shows in 1966. Hey.

0: It's not too late to get on our 101FM Facebook page and place your vote in the Battle of the Beatles. But at the moment, that song, If I Needed Someone, George Harrison on lead vocals from the Rubber Soul album, is the leader. But let me know what you think. Up next on the Tuesday morning show, Jason for Caroline, I'll play a classic from the Waterboys back to the 1980s.
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0: second Saturday of each month from 6 p.m. Monies raised goes towards local charity groups. 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

the door is about to close on the afternoon show for today. And I'll leave you with Grey Tin and On Your Radio from 3 for the drive home right here at Logan Cities 101. I'll be back on Thursday for the drive home from 3 p.m. So I'll speak to you then. Grey will have a look at all of the latest in weather and traffic for you as part of the drive home for Tuesday afternoon right here at Logan Cities 101. Let's go back to 2009. Whitney Houston had an album called I Look to You, and this is the title track to get us to the latest in news with Michael Lynch at 3 o'clock. Have a great evening.

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So will it be James Taylor or will it be Ray Charles this morning? And let me know by going to our Facebook page. The song with the most love gets a spin this morning at around about 10 to 8. You're on Logan City's 101. Where it's almost 20 minutes after 6.

I know it's weird to say this, but I've been thinking about it lately. Reminiscing about us in Vegas, drinking like we're famous. Man, those days were crazy. But your book ran out of pages, and now I wish I never waited to

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1: Good morning, I'm Lee Harrison. Five Australians who hadn't been heard from since the flooding disaster in Nepal and Tibet have now been accounted for. The number of missing has been revised down to 38 after contact was made with two Australians in the area and three others outside the affected regions. Reporter Nelson Scott is in Kathmandu and says there are growing concerns for those yet to be contacted.
2: Over the weekend, Assistant Foreign Minister Matt Thistlethwaite was doing a lot of the media engagements for the government. And the language he was using was, we're hopeful we'll find many of the missing Australians alive.

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3: I'm Sean Bindley. Five Australians have now been confirmed safe after the Nepal-Tibet flooding disaster. The number of unaccounted for Aussies in the region has now been revised down to 38. Millions of dollars worth of Australian aid will arrive in Nepal in the coming hours to help with the recovery efforts. This worker from a local non-profit group says getting the relief to affected areas is proving difficult.
4: Places which are across the river, all the bridges are gone. So it's very hard for us to send them the relief materials. So we're just collecting here right now, and we know that it's accessible. To reach those guys, we send out all the donations.
3: The US military has launched a fresh wave of airstrikes on Iranian targets near the Strait of Hormuz, with Iranian media reporting explosions at multiple coastal and port sites. The US president says the strikes were in response to Iranian missile attacks on a US base in Jordan and an attempt to lay sea mines in the strait. Iran's Revolutionary Guard has warned the US will regret the attacks and has vowed to stop exercising restraint. Shagriti Dave reports from Washington.
5: Donald Trump said that these strikes are in response to Iran's shooting eight missiles at the